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2: This has got to be the saddest day of my life. I called you here today for a bit of bad news. I won't be able to see you anymore because of my obligations and the ties that you have. We've been meeting here every day. And since this is our last day together, I want to hold you just one more time. When you turn and walk away,

people exist before they're allowed to be free. Yes, and how many times can a man turn his head and pretend that he just doesn't

0: mine, because you're mine, I walk the line.
1: Radio Mixtape, der Soundtrack deines Lebens.